0: ways. And everything you've done has been going to a point.
1: You wish. I think that's all it's like. You just keep doing what it looks like you're supposed to be doing.

to glisten on Lana Baz, streaming simultaneously from Lille Radio in France and Radir Khan in Palestine. This is the last episode of this season, and as such, I'm welcoming a very special guest whose mix you're listening to as we speak. Her name is Sara Persico. She is an improvisational magician who weaves percussive immersive journeys and takes you through different worlds. Her site-specific practice involves a study of space through sound, traveling through space's history, then blending that with a tapestry of magnetic voice experiments and a very sacred way of approaching sound sculpting like a sorceress.

0: What better proof could science want that Dr. Mueller's mind, memory banks, and personality are still alive and functioning in a useful and most dramatic way? And now we share an excerpt in which they further discuss our Viticom research project. Incidentally, the problems of developing a workable Viticom system seem even more monumental than those of perfecting Spiricom.
1: What's that again?

0: from the signal generator that we're using in conjunction with the input from the camera, from the television system. If you understand what I mean.
1: Yeah, I think they're seeing.
0: By the way, William, did you get that polarized acid in your crystal?
1: No, I didn't, Doctor. I got that five-faceted from Edmonds.
0: Edmonds? Who was Edmonds?
1: Edmonds is a company, Edmonds Scientific.
0: Oh, I understand. You know, what were the results?
1: Well, I inserted it in the lens of the camera, but all I got was a lot of crazy color lights, but I didn't get any imagery.
0: I think we followed this other procedure, William. I'm not absolutely sure, but I have a feeling that this will help clarify the image so that we can discern the features of the subject. You know, we have the form, we have the face.

0: know whether we can identify the subject, or I don't know. Just a minute, William.
1: What's that, doctor?
0: No, William, somebody I'm talking to you. Nathaniel. There's a fellow here, William. He says his name is Nathaniel.

0: I don't recall knowing anybody.
1: You perhaps noted that Dr. Mueller turned aside from the microphone to talk with another spirit person standing in the lab. William was unable to see him visually or clairvoyantly, or to hear him clairaudiently. The spirit, who told Dr. Mueller his name was Nathaniel, seemingly could not talk through Spiritcom. With Dr. Mueller as intermediary, William and Nathaniel discussed boyhood activities, including pranks, in which they had both participated more than half a century ago.

We'll be right back.

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Did you? Can you keep it in your mind? That can you keep a secret? Got to keep it in your mind, as I would say. And don't you laugh, and don't you talk, and don't you skylark.

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She said, she said, she said.

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1: I'm
0: man a hooky, you know.
1: I'm man a go boss, you know.
0: Right now, with him whole eye.
1: With him wild.
0: Right on. I wait.

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I just got paid. I'm at Danny's, man. I got $50 to burn, baby. That means $20 on beer and $20 on Red Hot Ranch. You know what I'm talking about? Hold on, hold on, hold on, hold on. Yeah, you know, I'm DJ tonight, man, so it should be kind of on and pop. Hold on, hold on. Someone's messing with my mixer, man. Hold on, hold on, hold on, hold on, hold on, hold on. Hey, don't touch my mixer, man. Don't touch it. Hey, I'll see you in a sec, baby. I'll see you in a second, baby.

Good evening. Tonight, I would like to tell you a story in the form of a poem. This poem was written by the famous Palestinian poet Mahmoud Darwish. If you want to know the name, it's on the brochure and translation. This poem is a dialogue between a father and son just after being forced to leave their house in 1948. As you will soon notice, the father thought that he would return to his house in one or two days, but obviously he never got to go back. I would like to dedicate this poem to all refugees in the world. إلى أين تأخذني يا أبي إلى جهة الريح يا ولدي ومن يسكن البيت من بعدنا يا أبي سيبقى على حاله مثل ما كان يا ولدي لماذا تركت الحصان وحيدا لكي يؤنس البيت يا ولدي فالبيوت تموت إذا غاب سكانها كن قويا كشدك واصعد معي تلة سنديان الأخيرة فاصمد معي لنعود متى يا أبي؟ غدا ربما بعد يومين يا بني Thank you.

I'll read the translation in English. Forgive me. Record, I am an Arab, and my identity card is number 50,000. I have 8 children, and the 9th is coming after a summer. Will you be angry? Record, I am an Arab, employed with fellow workers at a quarry. I have 8 children. I give them bread, garments, and books from rocks. I do not supplicate charity at your doors, nor do I belittle myself at the footsteps of your chamber. So will you be angry? Record then, I am an Arab. I have a name without a title. Patient in a country where people are enraged. My roots were entrenched before the birth of time and before the openings of the eras, before the pines and the olive trees, and before the grass grew. My father descends from the family of the plow, not from a privileged class, and my grandfather was a farmer. Neither well bred nor well born teaches me the pride of the sun before teaching me how to read. And my house is like a watchman's hut, made of branches and canes. Are you satisfied with my status? I have a name without a title. Record, I am an Arab. You have stolen the orchards of my ancestors and the land which I cultivated along with my children, and you left nothing for us except for these rocks. So will the state take them, as it has been said? Therefore, record, on the top of the first page, I do not hate people, nor do I encroach. But if I become hungry, the usurper's flesh will be my food. Beware. Beware of my anger and my hunger.

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seekers, oblivion seekers, now is the time. 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A temporary alignment, a radical simultaneity, a bewildering symmetry, and the boundless present. Having now grown old and neutral, having now retired any notion of preference, having

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And for completed ceremonies, the repetitious dreaming, wallpaper in hell, a nihilistic about chaos, the surgical smoke, an ornamentation on a moment in time, often prolific, but never exact. The dream has ended, but you are still asleep. Recover the mindset. The dream has ended. You are still sleeping. You learn these things. Do ask Liz about working with Mayo. Don't ask Mayo about his opera. And now listening to old and new dreams. Speakers straining towards some sort of ecstasy. The ceiling breathes in. The ceiling breathes out. The ceiling a screen. And the eyes project. The lens in motion.

the start. False thresholds, torn edges, a subtle wave across a space, across a divide, a chance to recall, but not touching down. Brought on by a dose, brought back from sleep, a pre-imagined space now exploded into a startling number of dimensions, shorter thoughts, redacted images, placing time into a space, a radiant pulse, articulating the room, a moment disguised and recalibrated and decentralized, and now escaped. No memories attached, nor any produced. It is and then is gone.

finding other options, imagining no static, nothing left on the line, and joined now by the others. So much for us all to talk about, a few minutes alone. Yeah, we'll keep in touch, the perfect dissolve. I, a rhythmic shudder now, corners left to phrase so, the surface very well now, strategically dented and impossibly dark and not quite weightless at slipping into last, your best guess. And so this again, and now this again, and where, and so this again, and not, and now this again, and say, and so this again, and show, and not this again, and so this again, and now this again, to begin with, completely destabilized, and brought back from before, a cold take on, too little information, the horizontal view, quickly receding, less of a guess, more of a feeling, and that feeling proving to be totally incorrect, nonetheless, totally inconsistent, you tend to believe, totally incoherent, making perfect sense.

Guns and Moon.

my first book, The Death and Life of Great American Cities, I was pretty outraged at what city planners and designers and architects and the politicians who and the developers who supported all these ideas were doing. I thought they were killing cities. They were very rigid regimentation. Residents should be separated from working places, services and retail things that the population depended upon should be condensed into shopping malls. It was all boring, repetitious, and as far as I could see, it didn't work. So I thought, cities have been around a long time. They have worked reasonably well. And especially you can find areas of cities that do work well socially and economically. That's what needs to be studied. That's what needs to be observed and see what's important. What do you want out of housing? Or what do you want out of shopping? You think how all these things, the housing, the services, where people work, the cultural and institutional things, how they all affect each other, how the parks and the streets affect each other.

there's always that word corner. What does that mean? Well, actually it means that there's an intersection, and this corner is a powerful place if that intersection is of two or more pedestrian paths that go into the community.

taking neighborhoods that exist already, and maybe they're not very attractive, and maybe they've only got poor people in, and maybe they've only got immigrants in, but thinking, what can you do here to keep these people here and to make them feel that they're valued? So you have to pay attention to what the people in the neighborhood want. One thing they want is they don't want to live in an undignified place.

Ooh. Look like that. 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It was a sort of flat, And I thought, oh, I see. And then I pointed as a car got past. I said, what was that? And the country person who was with me.

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Born in New York 30 years ago, you've died several times since. 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They've got an unmarked car with your name.

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1: So she smoked to keep from eating, and you fucked her to keep from feeling. And that was a taste, and that was a waste. Now these are all of her days magnified. Style over content, you know the other. Keep slugging it out, the superstructure. If you love something, chances are you can't afford it. Forget what's ahead and what's past, and live every day as if it were the last.

high the moon? Did you see the pink strawberry supermoon in June? Or the orange September harvest moon rising over the Oakland hills on a fogless night? What about the August sturgeon moon that looked blue? The moon is 4.5 billion year old debris after impact between Earth and Mars. The Apollo 11 landed there in 1968. I wonder what the view of the Earth looked like 238,900 miles or one light year away, its crust, mantle, and core changing colors each month. From Earth, I can see its Maria or lunar plains and some of its 300,000 craters when I zoom in with my Nikon Coolpix P510. There was a face on the crescent moon in October. It was looking down at me at the DoubleTree by Hilton Hotel, Berkeley Marina, before the fog rolled in. Maybe it was Shangi, the Chinese immortal moon goddess, who swallowed the pill of immortality. Her husband Huyi sought the Queen Mother of the West to ban the mortality punishment cursed on him by the Jade Emperor for killing his 9 sons. Shangi rose up into the heavens until she landed on the moon. The full hunter's moon of October invokes the Greek goddesses, Selene, goddess of the moon, and the goddess of the hunt, Artemis of Mount Latmos. They reminded us that they resurrected the island of Patmos after it sank into the sea. In December, Imanya, the Yoruba moon goddess of the ocean, motherhood, and children, rises during dusk over the pine trees at the Strawberry Canyon Fire Trail in the hills above UC Berkeley before she reaches her fullest point. Venus sets to the west and Jupiter rises to the east. A few days later, Imanya is dressed in her fine evening gown of turquoise, orange, and black. In Brazil, people dress in white and flock to the Copacabana beach in Rio de Janeiro to offer her jewelry, perfume, combs, lipstick, white flowers, and mirrors. On the 2nd of January, the new wolf moon shines against the purple dusk sky. As it begins to wane on January 23rd, it makes a silver half circle in the morning sky. The February snow moon is my favorite. At sunset, it rises gleaming in white and pink. In the darkness, it peeks through the black clouds, shining gold. By the time my birthday comes around, it has completely waned. As daylight saving time arrives in March, the crow moon lingers over downtown Berkeley at 4:15 in the afternoon, signaling the end of winter is near and the crows will make their last caws of the season. When the moon hits your eye like a big piece of pie, that's amore. I'll take the moon any way it presents itself to me, whether it's only a paper moon, the moon river, the old devil moon, the shine on harvest moon, the moon over Miami, the blue moon, many moons ago, or Joy Harjo's moon as in, what moon drove me to this? Moon, what will we do without you? The star that spices up the sky.

name, Clowns, Joan of Arc, and the television show Clown High. So, just accurate to me in a way, in how I and maybe other people would like to think of themselves, but how they actually end up being. So, wanting to be brave and wanting to have a legacy that inspires so many people, when in reality you're a clone, and not only are you a clone, you're a random teenager in a suburban high school, and there's not much special about you, and you haven't achieved anything very, very great. And even if maybe you do something that makes you temporarily feel important or accomplished, it generally disappears into nothing by

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You're the one that I need. You will make it all

for the phone call in the waiting room outside and the finger coming down you. Just pains, a week and a day. I'm waiting inside a talcum powder box for you to lift the lid.

Hi, this is Andre for Little Radio, here from Lisbon. I'm doing another show for Flugadiskus and Olozam, our label. So you just listened to two long tracks, both involving a drumming GP, a percussion group from Porto. The first one was a piece they did together with the Portuguese composer Vasco Mendonça called Aphasia. And right after that, it was a track they did together with Joana Gama and Luis Fernandes from the 2020 record Textures in Line. It's called Two Poles. I'm going to put some tracks from Joana Gama and Luis Fernandes just to continue like the narrative. So enjoy.

Joana Gama and Luis Fernandes are a Portuguese duo. They've been playing together for more than 10 years now. Luis Fernandes does the electronics. Joana Gama plays piano. She's classically trained. She has a few records of classical music that she has released. But then with Luis, she kind of like adventures herself. Well, both of them adventure themselves into contemporary music and electronic. So you listen to one track from the record There's No Knowing, and this last one was Debris from their previous, their latest record Strata, released last year. And to finish, we're going back to the beginning with Vasco Mendonça, a piece called Marathon from his upcoming album Third Place that all of them are going to release hopefully in June. We're counting on that, so we'll try to make it happen. This is a track that's not going to be on the vinyl, it's just digital only, and I hope you enjoy. And see you next time.